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0: 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And LBF is back on this Monday morning at 5:27, and we're starting with the news.
1: Yeah, I was at a wedding. 70 degrees in Boston. In the news, Logan Airport says a fuel system issue caused delays and cancellations because of a ground stop issued last night. Some planes didn't have enough fuel to leave their gates. Fuel operations were back to normal by 10:35 last night. Some passengers reported canceled flights, long waits, and repeated delays at Terminal C. The recent heat wave is raising concerns over higher utility bills across Massachusetts. Wholesale electricity prices have climbed as people used more air conditioning and fans this week. And the happiest place on earth is celebrating a magical milestone. Disneyland welcomed its 1 billionth guest through its gate in Anaheim, California on Friday. A boy from Arizona and his family were surprised at the entrance with being selected as the honorary 1 billionth guest. They took part in a special ceremony on Main Street and received a VIP tour guide for the day, which is pretty nice.
0: They should have like a lifelong pass. That's what they should have given him.
1: Forget it. Disneyland?
0: Although he lives in Arizona, he probably wouldn't want that. You know, if he lived in Anaheim, he'd be different. Yeah.
2: But that's better for them because then he wouldn't use it all the time.
1: Yeah, true enough.
0: See, yeah. Good point. The Red Sox pulled off a win against the Angels 7-5 last night and completed a sweep in Anaheim. That's unfortunate. They need to be losing right now, not winning. We got into this last week, LBF. Don't worry about it.
1: Okay.
0: The Sox are off today before heading to Chi-Town to take on the White Sox tomorrow night. In World Cup action, the round of 16 USA takes on Belgium tonight at 8 p.m. There's some controversy with the game. USA striker Fuller Balogun, red card suspended. He will play in tonight's game. The president called the guy from FIFA and basically was like,
2: "It's not a good look.
0: It looks very corrupt," which with FIFA is not a surprise at all.
1: Oh, okay.
0: But Aaron's Patriots training camp countdown 18 Woo! Days today, so you've got that going for you. What do we have going on in the forecast, LBF? I'm driving in this morning, this wonderful hot weekend with swimming weather, and now it's like overcast and the sun has risen, but I can't see it.
1: Yeah, you can't. It's going to be cloudy early, then rain showers for the afternoon, a high of 73, and tonight periods of rain, 64, rainfall near an inch, local heavier rainfall possible, and tomorrow steady rain in the morning, showers continuing, potential for flooding, actually, a rainfall on another quarter of an inch. Some places will get 2 inches, so it's going to be rainy, but Wednesday it'll be nice and sunny and high around 80.
0: Ah, so I'll be back in Walden Pond then.
1: Ew.
0: Fantastic. 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
1: Oh,
0: coming up next. We do, yes.
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0: 5:41 on a re-entry Monday, as they like to say, 105.7 WROR, 80s, 90s, and more variety on the ROR Morning Show with LBF and Adam 12. LBF back from a little bit of time off, so we came up with a little game to play. We have LBF bingo.
1: Oh, gosh.
0: Yes. We have a nice little bingo card that Aaron has drawn up. We've got a little, like a 3x3 here. So there are 9 squares. So if everybody can, with the free square, they you can take out your bingo card, please, and get your little dauber. They call that a dauber, right?
1: If you're
0: bingo. Yeah. Did you play any bingo on vacation? It's not on the card.
1: No.
0: But, okay. So
1: I did not.
0: I enjoy playing bingo on vacation. They have, at least they had, I haven't been in years, but for years, when I go up to Wells Beach for summer vacation at the Ogunquit Firehouse on Saturday nights, they'd play bingo at 7 o'clock.
2: Yes.
0: And I once won $50.
1: Oh, wow.
0: Yeah, it was the only time I ever won.
1: That's amazing.
0: But there's no money involved.
1: Retirement.
0: In this. You know what's funny? Actually, it was the summer that I lost my job at BCN.
1: Oh, so
0: it was just like, oh, this is nice. This will make up 1/100th of that. So thank you so much for the $50 bingo game. Okay, so let's take a look at the LBF bingo card here, and we're pulling out the little clues. LBF, did you take a drink before 11 a.m. on any of you? Okay, so that is, fill that.
1: That sounds really bad, but like...
0: When you say it out loud?
1: Yeah, let me just say it out loud. But like, it's, you know, there's Bloody Marys. They're morning drinks. It's not like I cracked open a beer and lit a cigarette when I rolled out of bed.
0: You're not draining what's left of the fifth of Jameson from the night before to like chase the hair of the dog.
1: I'm a lady.
0: Yes, exactly. That's the right way to put it. Please tell me you slept past 10 a.m. at least one day that you're on vacation.
1: No, I did not.
0: Okay, so we cannot dob that square.
1: No.
0: I'm sorry, that was the wrong. That should have been this one. did you go to bed early?
1: Yes.
0: Okay, like lots of that. Okay, we figured that was... which, again, that's a vacation thing to do as well.
1: Mm-hmm.
0: Obviously, we're going to be dobbing this one. And did you wear a caftan while drinking?
1: Oh, yeah, while drinking, while eating, while lounging, while sleeping.
0: It was a caftan vacation for
1: really
0: LBF.
1: Was.
0: All right, so someone has to have bingo already, but now we're looking for like the double bingos.
1: Okay.
0: We get like one across, one down, or maybe you make the X or the funny.
1: God, you really know a lot about bingo.
0: I do. I like a lot of bingo. Okay, so there's a square on here. Did not enter the water. Did not enter the water.
1: Freshwater or pool water?
0: Oh, we didn't specify there.
2: It's ocean.
0: Ocean.
1: I did not enter the ocean.
0: Did not enter the ocean. We'll change it to that, and that is a correct square that everybody can fill in now. Did you partake in a fabulous brunch while you were on vacation? Did you go and brunch it up?
1: I didn't do a fabulous brunch.
0: Okay, so no fabulous brunch.
1: No, like I did like a regular sort of breakfast. Okay. Oh, that's a lie.
0: Oh.
1: I went to a fabulous

0: Was brunch. Okay. What am I nuts?
1: Hey, change it. Dob it.
0: Oh, my God. I went to a drag brunch.
1: Fill it in. Lovely.
0: Oh, my God.
1: The best kind of brunch.
0: A woman named Carlos. Highly recommend.
1: Excellent.
0: And somebody from RuPaul's Drag Race.
1: Oh, nice.
0: Ooh. Tina Burner.
1: Oh, very good. Look at you.
0: Yeah.
1: You're getting up to it on
0: yes,
1: vacation.
0: Yes, I am.
1: All right. We have three more squares to fill in. Let's see if everybody can get bingo. Did you visit an adult shop and ask questions?
0: Yes.
1: Yes, of course you did.
0: I did. House of Eros.
1: Yes, absolutely. Uh-huh.
0: I was like, how much does this cost?
2: What's this do?
0: And can I put this on a mantle?
1: What's this do? Like, what's this do? That's good. Can you demonstrate this for me, please?
0: Oh, my God. Last time I was in that place, I got a real education on them. Harnesses.
1: Ah, yes, absolutely. So, and you need to have an education on those. Yeah. You need to be used properly so they don't cut off circulation.
0: Yeah,
1: absolutely.
0: Exactly.
1: Safe, sane, and consensual. Two more. Did you think about work at all when you were on vacation?
0: Like one hot minute, and then I was like, I just had another sip of whatever I was drinking.
1: Okay. LBF, this is the last square. LBF did not go on a hike on vacation.
0: I did not. Go on a hike.
1: Look at that. Yes. Excellent. That's almost a coverall. I think we filled 8 out of those 9 squares. Which if you take out the one we didn't cover and you replace it with the free square, then we're good to go.
0: What's that?
1: You have the free square in the middle.
0: I'm still not out of play.
1: Yeah, that's okay.
0: I did walk 13,000 steps one day.
1: Wow.
0: Yeah, like pretty much every day over 10,000 steps. But it wasn't uphill in the woods, so it wasn't a hike.
1: Yeah, okay. Yeah, which is kind of like the definition. And how did you celebrate after that 13,000 step? What did you take
0: I jumped in the pool at the tea dance.
1: Yeah. Yeah, you did. Yeah.
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0: 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The ROR Morning Show with LBF and Adam 12 at 5:52 on a Monday morning. 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
1: All right, it's 70 degrees in Boston. This is brought to you by Town Fair Tire. Logan Airport says a fuel system issue caused delays and cancellations because of a ground stop issue last night. Some planes didn't have enough fuel to leave their gates. Fuel operations were back to normal by 10:30 last night. Some passengers reported canceled flights, long waits, and repeated delays at Terminal C. The recent heat wave is raising concerns over higher utility bills across Massachusetts. Wholesale electricity prices have climbed as people used more air conditioning and fans this week. And CDC data says shows that the U.S. death rate fell to a record low in 2025. Death rate was 689 per 100,000 people, which is a 4.6% drop from 2024, according to the Vital Statistics Rapid Release Report. Heart disease and cancer were the top two underlying causes of death in the U.S.
0: That is disappointing. We need to get out there and die more. Damn it.
1: Oh, my God.
0: Come on. We
1: got to
0: win and lead everything. Come on. We're number one. We're number one.
1: Oh, my God. Weather today. It's going to be cloudy early, then on and off rain showers for the afternoon, a high of 73 tonight. More rain, a low of 64. Some heavier rainfall possible. Some flooding, maybe. Tomorrow, same. Steady rain in the morning. Showers continuing in the afternoon. Heavy rainfall and a high of 67. Good news is that Wednesday, it's going to be generally sunny and a high of 80. What's going on in sports?
0: Well, the Red Sox refuse to die. They actually swept the Angels with a 7-5 win last night to complete the sweep. They're off today before heading to Chicago to take on the White Sox tomorrow night. In the round of 16, the USA takes on Belgium tonight at 8 p.m. There's some controversy with this game. USA striker Follen Balogun was issued a red card in their last match that kicked him out of the rest of that match and was supposed to suspend him from this one. But phone calls have been made and rules have been overturned and the suspension has been lifted, so he's going to play in tonight's game. So good news for USA fans. And for Patriots fans, there's good news as well. You can put another X through another date on your calendar. The 2026 training camp opens in just 18 days. How are the roads looking early this morning?
1: Not so bad right now. Okay. Only a problem in Hanover. Crash cleared Route 3 northbound at Route 53. Condolences to anybody who was trying to get off the Cape yesterday. That took forever. It was like a four-hour drive from like right of the bridge. Like, it just took forever. Anyway, I'm glad. I hope you're home.
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0: 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The ROR Morning Show with LBF and Adam Tove. We're playing this song ironically this morning because there is rain in the forecast today and tomorrow.
1: Oh, yeah.
0: Cooler weather today and tomorrow, considerably, given that it's early July. But then the heat returns on Wednesday.
1: Yeah.
0: And then that's when we can play No Rain unironically on WROR.

0: 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ROR Morning Show, LBF Adam 12. Summer's underway, 4th of July weekend. Another big event over the weekend, too, right?
1: Yeah,
0: LBF.
1: The Swifties are at it again. And we're not talking about the Taylor Travis wedding.
0: No, there's a related story we need to get into next on WROR.

0: 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It's the ROR Morning Show with LBF and Adam 12. And LBF, the big story over the weekend, of course, the Taylor Swift wedding. Did you pay any attention to this at all while you were on vacation?
1: I was surprised at the bigness of it. But also, I understand why she had it at Madison Square Garden because it was the ultimate controlled atmosphere. Had she had it anywhere else, the planes, the helicopters, the drones.
0: Couldn't have it outside.
1: Couldn't have it outside.
0: Yeah.
1: And so it was the ultimate control issue and she did it. Good for her.
0: Then the puzzle was solved. I mean, everybody was trying to figure out how it was happening.
1: I'm glad it's behind us.
0: The Swifties had another puzzle to solve, which is interesting. So, the CD collection that Taylor Swift dropped a couple of weeks ago before the wedding over the weekend. These fans who ordered, they got it in the mail, right? Had these shredded pages used as packing material for these CDs that they ordered. So the fans, of course, the Swifties are become obsessed immediately. Oh, there's got to be some sort of
1: message
0: here. Exactly. Jeez. So, of course, they take the shred. This is like going into a paper shredder and taking it out, trying to put the document back together. Who but a Swiftie would attempt something like that?
1: Swifties need to be redirected into doing something like this for the common good.
0: But that's
1: a skill, and I applaud you, but use it for the common good.
0: Yes, I agree 100%. So these Swifties are piecing together these shreds, and instead of finding some sort of hidden message from their hero heroine, they found pages from Aaron Lewis's upcoming album. Aaron Lewis from Staind, who is now this kind of weird right-wing country guy.
1: Oh.
0: So he apparently is like label mates with Taylor Swift. So he of course, the Swifties, they're like, they figure it out and they start sharing it on social media and it gets to his attention. He goes, oh, look, there's my new album that hasn't even been released yet. Shredded as packaging paper in Taylor Swift merch.
1: The Staind front man tweeted.
0: Ain't that some blank? So his album's not out till July 17th. Big Machine Label Group, that's Swift's former label. They're handling the merch along with Universal Music Group. So here's what I think happened, LBF.
1: Okay. Yeah.
0: Here's what I think happened. I think Big Machine and Universal Music Group, they saw the pre-order numbers for the new Aaron Lewis album. Uh-huh. And they realized that this album is worth more as packing material than it is. Because what are they going to do? It's going to sit on a shelf in a storage facility they're going to have to pay for.
1: Right.
0: Right? Because no one's ordering it.
1: Instead of getting bubble wrap.
0: Yes.
1: We get some Staind lyrics.
0: You get some Staind lyrics and stuff, which again, that's just, I'm not saying that in case this all makes it back to whomever, I'm not saying that's happened. I'm just saying that's my theory as to what happened.
1: I love it because I wish that I had thought of this back in the day when I worked at the Herald.
0: Okay.
1: Because I would have packaged everything in shredded globes.
0: Yeah. Oh, you are approaching Adam 12 levels of pettiness.
1: Yeah.
0: And I appreciate the hustle.

0: 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It is the ROR Morning Show with LBF and Adam 12. That first part, the important part, she's back, folks, LBF. And because she's back, she can tell you what the weather's going to look like, which is important, too.
1: It's actually not going to be that great, you guys, because heavy rain is actually raising concerns over a flood risk across southern New England. Flood watches are covering Rhode Island, southeast Massachusetts, and Connecticut. Each could get up to 8 inches of rain in some areas. Oh. So it's going to rain today. It's going to rain tonight. Yeah. It's going to rain tomorrow. And then it's going to be sunny and 80 on Wednesday. Yeah, so that's good news.
0: Yeah. So, and which is what we would rather have. If we're going to have a few days of rain, it's better to have it early in the week than
1: that's
0: over the weekend.
1: True. You know? Exactly. Thank you very much.
0: Let's look on the bright side. Silver linings and such. 105.7 WROR checking on World Cup action. The stars of the World Cup came out in full force yesterday in the round of 16. Norway advancing to its first ever quarterfinals after Erling Haaland scored two late goals. England was down to 10 men, but Sir Harry Kane and his punchable face still scored late on a penalty kick to give England a 3-2 win over host city Mexico. He does. Listen, he is a star. Is he at the top of the goal scoring now? He's got 7 or 8 or something like that.
2: Yeah.
0: But he just has a punchable face. People do. Colin Jost has a punchable face, but I still love the man.
2: Yep.
0: Today in the round of 16, Spain versus Portugal at 3 p.m. USA, Belgium, 8 p.m. Report brought to you by John Sewer and Drain Cleaning. 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
1: Everything's pretty much okay in Boston, stop and go traffic in and out of the city, but in Rhode Island, it's already begun to rain quite heavily, and there is a spin out in Cranston on 295 northbound at Route 37, so be very careful. Okay. 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
0: 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Meg. She's at war with her husband, and she is not backing down, LBF.
1: Okay.
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0: bounce straight to hell.
1: Sure.
0: So getting to the disasters, after months of getting like 4 hours of sleep a night, if I'm lucky, I finally said, honey, maybe we should sleep in separate rooms.
2: Oh, yeah. Which is a thing, by the way, Meg. Like, that's becoming a more common thing. I can see you suggesting that, sure.
1: Mm-hmm.
0: Okay, well, what a measured response. Because his was that I basically was asking for a divorce.
1: Oh, no.
2: Sorry, okay.
0: For real. He got so dramatic. He started saying, like, oh, you don't love me anymore. And I'm just standing there like, you don't see these eye bags? They're so dark. I look like I've been in a room with the CIA being interrogated. So I explain, like, I love him. I love him. But I just need to be conscious during the day.
1: It's important. Yeah. It's
2: for
1: important.
2: Work, you know, yeah, for driving yeah, motor you know. Vehicles. Yeah, sure. You know, it helps.
0: But now he's pouting and says he can't sleep unless someone's next to him. So every night turns into a guilt trip. If I go in the guest room, he acts like I abandoned him on a deserted island. So I'm stuck. Like, either I sleep next to a human earthquake and slowly lose my sanity, or I sleep in another room and deal with a grown man acting like I broke his heart.
2: But yeah.
0: But the bottom line, you guys, I just need some sleep.
2: You do. You need sleep, Meg. Yeah. And I hope that sleep finds you and that you find sleep. And I by no means am trying to categorize this, but it is. I mean, this is a fight between partners, but it's kind of a stupid fight between partners,
1: it sure
2: right? Because
1: is,
2: it
1: yeah.
2: seems like it doesn't need to be this. So
1: yeah,
2: that's
1: no.
2: how we're going to bring it to you at 888-410-1057. We want to hear about the stupidest, silliest fight you've had with your partner for our DM disasters on the ROR Morning Show.

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It's another DM disaster. Meg's husband, snoring. 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

0: 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Talking about the stupidest fights you've had with your partner, and Alice is on the line. You got a stupid one, right, Alice?
1: I work remote, and my husband works a regular job where he delivers. And so I'm lonely all day long. When he comes home, he just wants to chill. But his version, I want to talk about my day, like, how was your day?
2: Yeah,
1: how was my
2: yeah.
1: day? You know, just talk about what happened, or he just wants to hop onto this TV real quick and start playing video games. And he's over here trying to kill these guys and all this stuff. And I just want to talk to him. And he has his headset on, and I like tap on his shoulder, and he'll be like, "What? What?" I'm in the middle. So then I'm starting to get mad because I said, "I just want to talk to you about my day." And he's like, "Well, I just want to relax." And I'm like, "Can you just shut this off?" Like, eventually we just get into this heated argument. So I just kind of had this little idea that I would say, "Oh, the Wi-Fi is not working, but I have this app in my phone where I can just designate which device to shut it off on."
0: Yeah.
1: I would just shut it off, and so he'd try to, like, get on. But then I did this other thing. I would just start hiding the remote, or, you know, the control switch thing, or whatever.
0: Yeah, the controller. Said. Yeah, yeah.
1: And then I would send him on this little hunt, and then eventually I would put it someplace that I didn't mention where it could be, and then it would be there. But he would get so mad. The fights got pretty big, and they would last pretty long.
0: How did it finally resolve?
1: Well, I don't know if I can say that on here. But
0: You know what, then?
1: You know, that controller was under the pillow that
0: yeah.
1: time.
0: We'll just leave it at that,
2: nice,
0: Alice.
2: Yeah.
0: Thank
2: Thanks,
0: you so
2: Alice.
0: Much. Best part of the fight is the makeup. You know?
2: Is it?
0: I mean, that's a
2: young person's game.
0: I don't have a story to share here. I don't fight with Pixie. We don't really fight.
2: Boring.
0: We're one of those weird relationships that way.
2: Oh, well, I've been married for a long time.
0: Yeah.
2: And Dave and I get into it's not like a fight, but it's
0: no,
2: like,
0: but it's, we're talking about stupid fights.
2: We
0: like,
2: get in
0: yeah,
2: a fight every yeah. vacation we go on.
0: Did you get on one this vacation?
2: Yeah, we did. Because he wanted to go out to dinner and I was literally napping. And he's like, "Let's go." And I'm like, "I'm asleep."
0: Oh, did he like wake you up?
2: He woke me up to go get something to eat.
0: Okay, never the, wake anyone
2: no,
0: up from a
2: never,
0: nap
2: no.
0: at all.
2: And so I was like, fine. And then we sat at the restaurant. I was like, I needed a cup of coffee at that point, not a drink.
0: Right.
2: And so I had a Diet Coke and I just sat there and I kind of pouted. I'm like, "This is your fault. You woke
0: yeah,
2: me up."
0: Yeah.
2: And it was like, meh, meh, meh, meh, meh. And it was no big deal.
0: Yeah,
2: but like,
0: sure.
2: We always get, always, Adam, always, it's about food.
0: Okay.
2: We got into a huge fight at a McDonald's in France because, okay.
0: What?
2: Because he wanted to have the brunch at the hotel, and the hotel was very expensive to begin with. And I'm like, "I'm not eating that brunch. It's like $40 per person. I don't eat brunch. Lucy's little."
0: Yeah.
2: And he was like, "Meh." And so I'm like, "Let's just stop and get like a, you know, French little egg
0: yeah,
2: sandwich."
0: Yeah, sure.
2: And so in the middle of McDonald's, he's like, there was a line and he's like, "We should have had that brunch." And I was like, "Ah." I'm like, "I planned everything. And then you're giving me crap about this." And then it was like, and every vacation, I'm like, "Remember that McDonald's in France?"
0: It's like the most, like the most, what do you think about it? Like the stereotypical romantic couples or family vacation
2: yeah.
0: is
2: yeah.
0: to go to France.
2: Yeah.
0: Like, you know,
2: yeah.
0: Paris, France, romance. And your story is, yeah. I got in a fight with my spouse at the McDonald's in France.
2: As I live my life. That's how I live my life. Yes, I did. And I'm a little bit proud of it.
0: And then ordered a Le Big Mac.
2: I was like, it was good.
0: Yeah, it was nice. It was spicy and spiteful.
2: Yeah, exactly. Yeah. I'm like,

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1: At 70 degrees in Boston. In the news, Logan Airport says a fuel system issue caused delays and cancellations because of a ground stop issued last night. Some planes didn't have enough fuel to leave their gates. Fuel operations were back to normal by 10:30. Some passengers reported canceled flights, long waits, and repeated delays at Terminal C. A recent heat wave is raising concern over higher utility bills across Massachusetts. Wholesale electricity prices have climbed as people use more air conditioning and fans this week. And the happiest place on earth is celebrating a magical milestone. Disneyland welcomed its 1 billionth guest through its gate in Anaheim, California on Friday. A boy from Arizona and his family were surprised, and they were selected as the honorary 1 billionth guest. They took part in a special ceremony on Main Street and received a VIP tour guide for the day. The milestone just comes days before Disneyland celebrates its 71st anniversary on July 17th. Weather today, it's going to be rainy and cloudy all day, all night, and tomorrow. But then the sun returns on Wednesday, and it's going to be a high of 80. So I'm just going to push past the rain and think about Wednesday.
0: It's good napping weather.
1: Exactly.
0: It's good napping. Just don't wake LBF up from her nap
1: to get
0: food. I mean, get food later when you're awake.
1: When you're very awake.
0: The Red Sox were dining on the Angels pitching, and they swept them in Anaheim over the weekend. They closed that out with a 7-5 win last night while you slept, and now they're off for a day, heading to Chicago, taking on the White Sox, winning games at a time when they should be losing them. That is the that is your 2026 Boston Red Sox.
1: Aww.
0: In the 2026 World Cup, round of 16, USA Belgium tonight at 8 p.m. Controversy with this game. USA striker Froehlerin Balogun is of course was issued a red card in the last match, which eliminated him from the rest of that match and was supposed to eliminate him from this match. Phone calls were made. Deals, backroom deals, allegedly. I'm just kind of building this up to be bigger than it actually is, but they did overturn his suspension, and he is going to play in tonight's game. And training camp for the Patriots opens in 18 days. What do the roads look like, LBF?
1: I'm not going to blow it up to bigger than what it is.
0: Okay.
1: I'll leave that to the guys.
0: Okay.
1: And Hanover crash was cleared. 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

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Shut up!

0: show.
1: 80s, 90s, and more variety. We are our morning show with LBF and Out of 12. Yeah, LBF comes back from vacation and gets fired. The day she comes back. That's great.
0: But
1: you were on vacation, and you came back from vacation well rested.
0: Yes.
1: But with some new red flags.
0: Yes, okay. I have a new red flag at restaurants. Forget bad service. How about airborne seasoning? So I walked into a restaurant.
1: Yeah.
0: I was in search of a frosé.
1: Oh, that's a frozen rosé wine.
0: Yeah, and then
1: situation.
0: They put a little vodka on the top of it. It's fun.
1: They put vodka in a frosé?
0: Oh, sure.
1: I don't know if I want to mix wine and hard liquor.
0: Just FYI, they also make an Aperol frosé, what Aperol spritz, but they freeze it and then they put extra champagne on the top.
1: Okay.
0: And it is primo.
1: I'm interested.
0: But anyway, searching for a frosé, walk into a bar, and it's about to open, because that's how we roll on vacation. And I said, hello, do you have any frosés? He's like, about to say yes. And the guy, bartender, unleashes this sneeze that could have woken the dead. But more than that, I mean, everyone sneezes. It sneaks up on you. He didn't cover his mouth.
1: No.
0: He didn't cut. He didn't use his elbow like Elmo says.
1: Yeah.
0: He's like, he didn't even go to cover with his hands. Like, you know, then go wash his hands. Just sprayed all over the bar, the booze, the glasses.
1: No.
0: And like, I really wanted that frosé.
1: And I thought
0: about it for a second. I'm like, the frosé is actually encased in a non-sneezable container, but he's going to put it in a glass
1: that he just sneezed,
0: on.
1: Right.
0: And I turned to Dave, who at this point had already started to head to the exit.
1: Yeah. Yeah.
0: Like, you want to go? He's like, yeah. So I just ordered not the drink, the exit, and I just couldn't believe it.
1: Yeah.
0: I feel like, am I alone in this? Would you have just been like, whatever?
1: No. And it's funny. I'm not necessarily a germaphobe. I mean, I swim in lakes and ponds.
0: Mm. Yeah, but pond scum is different.
1: Yeah. but really though, like, but there's absolutely like a, there's absolutely well, if you're going
0: bodily
1: out to,
0: fluids.
1: Yeah. If you're going out to eat, there's an understanding that there's food being prepared and there are food service protocols in place, but there's always going to be something that maybe
0: a
1: gap that's left, but you skeeve out on.
0: Yeah.
1: And that, like, I'm with you in this. I'm not going to say, I'm not interested. I'm not saying, the booze will kill the germs. Like,
0: yes,
1: if the dude just unleashing a sneeze in public like that.
0: Yeah.
1: No, I'm not interested in that at all.
0: The booze will not kill that. I mean, just thought of all the microbes everywhere. And it was just like gross. And I never, ever got my frosé.
1: I'm also, which I'm sad about, I'm also not a fan of showing up to work sick. And I am also, I'm mindful of the service industry. A lot of times you don't have that luxury. There are some people that have a job that they don't have the luxury of having a sick day.
0: Exactly.
1: But if you do, don't go to work sick. Like, call your bartender. Hey, listen, buddy, I've got a bad head cold. I need you to do a double and I'll pick you up later on in the week or whatever else.
0: Or work in the back and sneeze where I can't see you.
1: Yeah.
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1: But you know what though? Let's talk more about this skeeviness at 888-401-1057. Like, what's a thing that's kind of skeeved you out in public?
0: And you walked away.
1: Yeah.
0: No frosé.
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0: bartender sneeze all over the glassware at that bar. 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The ROR Morning Show with LBF and Adam 12. And it's funny, LBF, you told that story and you passed on the rosé. And I agreed with you. I would do the same.
1: I did. I was sad to do it. I was still the one that got away.
0: Frosé. Sorry, not rosé. The frosé that got away.
1: Oh.
0: So it got me thinking. I've had this situation, and I'm sure everybody else has as well. But in both instances, I had a different reaction to it.
1: Okay.
0: You go to a restaurant and you receive your place setting and something is dirty.
1: Oh, right? Okay. Yeah.
0: And I don't mean dirty like it wasn't washed, but I mean like it just wasn't washed thoroughly. Like there was maybe a little bit of dried food on a plate or like more the silverware, like the silverware looks like it didn't come out of the dishwasher clean enough.
1: Right.
0: So I've had that happen twice. Once was at a nicer Italian restaurant, and I said to the person I'm with, I'm like, nah, dude, like, we'd wait. I was already in a poor mood because
1: that's
0: we'd waited to be seated.
1: If you're in a bad mood.
0: And it's funny, we'd wait to be seated. It was one of those things, like, small restaurant, we had to wait to be seated when there were clearly free tables, and I'm like, what's the deal here? Like, are you waiting for regulars and they're not showing up? So, like, whatever. So by the time we sat down, I was in a foul mood, and I'm like, you know what, dude? They made us wait. They got dirty silverware. Let's get the hell out of here. There's a place right down the street we can go to. The other time it happened was at a diner. And at the diner, I was like, eh. And I just wiped it off and like ordered my food because it's almost like the expectation was, dude, there's 18 people back there hustling to get orders out and make coffee and wash dishes. If like a fork comes out a little bit dirty, I'm not going to hold it against them because I don't see it as they're not paying attention. I see that there's so much going on.
1: Versus the highfalutin, dirty fork
0: place. Giving a little bit of grace.
1: Place.
0: Yeah, the highfalutin place you should have. If you've got this attention to detail where you can make me wait for my seat and everything's all fancy and overpriced, I almost said the S word. Yeah, this stuff should be clean when it comes
1: you're
0: out.
1: You're still so angry. You're getting so fired up, you almost swore on the air.
0: I'm not happy.
1: This is what it's like kind of hilarious about you. You seem like a totally normal person, but you're actually just, there's a fire burning inside of you that once lit, just look out.
0: I'm not alone. I'm not alone. This is just coming in from the 781. We were having dinner with friends, sitting at the bar. Bartender clipped his nails.
1: No!
0: Oh.
2: You terrible.
0: My husband knew dinner was over for me. That's unacceptable. I mean, that's almost a prank. That's like a prank. Jackass. That should be in the Jackass movie. I still got to go and see that.
1: That is nasty.
0: But yes, you have me pegged, LBF. I come across as nice and charming, and then I get upset about the most random things.
1: It's a fire. It's a little bit of fire. Anger sometimes is at the wheel, and I like it. I like seeing it.
0: All right, got a little bit of edge. speaking of the wheel, what are things looking like on the roads right now as this Monday morning gets underway?
1: Oh, okay. Nobody is screaming on the roads right now, although stop-and-go traffic in and out of the city, and then in Hopkinton, a broken down vehicle, the right lane's blocked, 495 southbound at West Main Street. 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That was easy.
0: 105.7 WRR. Yeah, just finding the sponsor wasn't. the check on World Cup action. Stars of the World Cup out in full force.
1: Now that's funny.
0: Thank you. Yesterday in the round of 16, Norway advanced to its first ever quarterfinals. Erling Haaland scored 2 late goals. England was down to 10 men. But Sir Harry Kane scored on his late penalty kick, giving England a 3-2 win over host city Mexico today in the round of 16. Spain versus Portugal at 3 and USA versus Belgium at 8, meaning if the USA somehow doesn't get waffled by Belgium, as Aaron's been saying, they'll face either Spain or Portugal in the quarterfinals. Good luck with that. 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And now he's taking the heat.
1: Oh, no.
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0: 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You send us your DM disasters. We get you on the air to talk about them, and all sorts of hell breaks loose after that. And that will be the case, I'm sure, with Logan, who we have on the phone. Good morning, Logan.
1: Hey, good morning. How's it going?
0: Doing good. I want to hear about your DM disasters, so take it away.
1: Yeah, so I'm a guy in my 20s, and apparently I've become the reason my entire family is suffering.
0: I've been that guy.

0: day he posts a single word. Girls.
1: Oh,
0: girls.
1: No.
0: Quotation. Just girls.
2: Okay.
0: That's it. No explanation. The next day, women jumping.
3: Oh, God.
2: I
3: no.
2: see. I see where this is going.
3: Oh, no.
0: Uh-oh. Next day,
2: yeah.
0: Blonde waitress.
3: Oh, no. Grandpa. What are you doing?
0: Another day, brunettes.
1: Oh, God.
0: And I finally realized he thought Facebook was Google.
2: Yep, yep. He's posting. He's yes, yes.
0: So he wasn't posting these status updates. He was typing search terms, what he's looking for, directly into his public
2: yes.
0: profile.
3: Oh, my God, Grandpa.
0: And he added all the friends, relatives, former coworkers, church members, and everybody to see. And the comment section became a crime scene.
2: Oh, man. So everyone's weighing in on this. No. This is fantastic. I love it.
0: Oh, yeah. My mom called me screaming. My dad said I unleashed a monster. My aunt thought Grandpa joined some weird online dating cult. And now here's the worst part, right? My grandpa, he loves the attention.
2: Of course he does, yeah.
0: Yeah, every confused comment encourages him to post more.
2: Keep post through it, as they say, post through it.
0: So now he's asking me what TikTok is.
3: No!
0: And honestly, part of me wants to show him just to see what happens.
2: Yeah, yeah.
0: But if Grandpa starts live streaming his searches to the world, I mean, I may have to fake my death and leave this country.
2: Yeah, well, no, you know what? Then you got to do all those, because now I got to, not only do you have to do that, but I got to know your grandpa's name so that I can friend request him, because yes. This is too good to pass up. Logan, phenomenal. I disagree with your family. I see you as a hero, not a villain in this. And maybe the perfect example of good intentions gone bad. So that's what we can talk about at 888-410-1057. Give us an example like Logan has of your good intentions gone bad for this DM disaster on the ROR Morning Show.

0: 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LBF, Logan taught his grandfather how to use Facebook. Big mistake.
1: It was a you don't want to do that.
0: But he did, and it's an example of good intentions gone bad, and that's what we're talking about at 888-410-1057. Shoot us a text, give us an example of your good intentions gone bad, and we'll share one next on the ROR Morning Show.

0: 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And we're talking about, this DM disaster from Logan, good intentions gone bad scenario. And Alice here has one of those. Go ahead, Alice.
1: I have an ex who I'm still friends with. I'm on really good terms with him. We talk frequently. And he was telling me that he needed a job. And my current boyfriend actually had a job opening at where he worked. I was like, I know this is weird, but is there any way you would give him an interview or something? He said yes. And my current boyfriend hires my ex-boyfriend. So far, so good, right?
0: Yeah.
1: So my ex and my current boyfriend start getting closer and closer on this job. And then one day my current boyfriend sits down with me and breaks up with me and says that he just realized in his conversations with my ex that he was ready to move on from our relationship. And now they're best friends.
0: Oh, no. Well, maybe they'll start dating. Wouldn't that be nice?
1: That would really help.
0: Then tie a bow on the whole thing and kind of get you off the hook.
1: Then it really wouldn't be my fault at that point.
2: Yeah, good intentions gone bad.
3: Right.
2: You know, we try, but we don't know the outcome of things. LBF.
3: No, we don't.
2: We do, but if you go into things with good intentions, that's all you can do.
3: Right.
2: Really.
3: Yes.
2: So you have an example of this.
3: Yeah. Well, Lucy was little. I was teaching her how to text, and she had a little. My wife, she would use my phone, and I'd be like, "I text your friends or your cousins and blah blah blah." Well, she was texting my friends, and one of the friends she texted was my boss. And she told him that she missed him, and what was he doing? This married man.
2: It's going to be your phone.
3: And Ken was like, "I miss you too. How are you?" And of course, Lucy's like, good, you know, I she couldn't do like, when are we getting together?
2: Thank God, but kind of
3: left it open, which made me sound either like I was hitting on him or I was drunk or both. And it was in the middle. It was at night because she had taken my phone. So the next day I wake up, but she'd also texted some other people. And I'm like, but the worst was my boss.
2: You gotta untie
3: all those. I do miss you, but not that much.
2: Hey, listen, Ken West, best boss ever.
3: Yeah, according to Lucy.
2: No disrespect, Scott. We love you too. But like, yes, anyone else that would have been a problem with.
3: Yeah.
2: Our boy Ken West, no worries.
3: Exactly.
2: He's got you. He's good like that. 105.7 WROR.

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1: 888-410-1057. I've been on vacation.
0: Right. That's right. I'm just testing you. Make sure you remember it. 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
2: And this is Lisa on the line. Good morning, Lisa.
3: Good morning.
2: Where are you calling us from this morning?
3: I am calling from Chatham.
2: Chatham.
4: Ooh la la. What a flex.
3: No, I live in Harwich.
2: Oh.
4: I
3: work in Chatham.
4: Okay, well, okay. I feel bad for you. Work and live on the Cape.
2: Lisa, you should have seen the jealousy flare up in LBF's eyes when you said Chatham. And you could see that you just part of her transported herself out of her body into the Cape because she would prefer to be there.
4: Never. Not true, Adam. I prefer to be right here with you in Waltham.
2: That's right. Well, hey, we're all here, so we might as well play Super Smart. You know how to play, Lisa. You answer 10 questions in 60 seconds. If you're not sure of a question, just say pass. We'll get back to it if there's time. If you answer all 10 correctly in the 60 seconds, you will win $1,000. So are you ready to play Super Smart?
3: Oh, I guess so.
2: Okay, LBF, are you ready to play Super Smart?
4: I guess so.
2: All right, then let's go.
4: What is 9 plus 9?
3: 18.
4: In the movie This is Spinal Tap, what volume does the amplifier go up to?
3: Oh, pass.
4: What is the official state sport of Alaska?
3: Pass.
4: Who is older, Kevin Hart or 50 Cent?
3: Kevin Hart.
4: During which decade did the twist become a big dance craze?
3: 60s.
4: Is the Dalai Lama alive or dead?
3: Alive.
4: Who played Rocky?
3: Sylvester Stallone.
4: Who invented the rabies vaccine?
3: Stallone.
4: Who sings You Ought to Know?
3: Pass.
4: What is the more common name for the bone called the furcula found in birds?
3: Pass.
4: What in the movie This is Spinal Tap, what volume does the amplifier go up to?
3: I don't know.
4: 11. It goes up to 11.
3: Oh, okay.
4: It's kind of like one of those things that if you see it, you've never seen it. I've never seen it, but I know that quote.
2: It's a pop culture thing, too,
4: though. Yeah, exactly.
3: Yeah.
4: But anyway,
3: you
4: did great, but here's what you missed. What is the official state sport of Alaska? Dog mushing.
2: Mush.
3: You know, I couldn't come up with it. It was at the tip of my tongue.
4: I could tell you, like, I know she knows it, but she's like, can't think of it. Who's older, Kevin Hart or 50 Cent? 50 Cent is older. He's 51 today, I think. Kevin is 47. Let's see. Who invented the rabies vaccine? Louis Pasteur? How do you pronounce it?
2: Okay. Yeah, it's Pasteur. Yeah.
4: And who sings You Ought to Know? Alanis Morissette. And the more common name for the bone called the furcula found in birds is the wishbone.
2: Yeah.
4: So that's it.
2: Break that sucker after Thanksgiving dinner.
4: Listen, you didn't win this, but you win life because you live on the Cape and you work on the Cape.
2: Exactly.
4: So I don't feel bad.
3: That's true.
2: It's good. It is a good life, Lisa. Thank you for playing. Hold the line so we can hook you up because you have won a ROR Super Smart t-shirt for your trouble this morning. And is there trouble on the roads? We'll find that out from LBF here straight away.
4: Sure, of course. It's very important that I inform you of that. Okay, in Littleton, crash on the ramp, 495 southbound at Route 2. That was me delaying. The ramp has been reopened. A crash in the breakdown lane in Attleboro, 95 northbound at 1A, and a rain of a medical emergency in the breakdown lane, 24 southbound at 495. 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

0: 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Green Day on the ROR Morning Show with LBF and Adam Tolbin. It was 5 years ago. It was like summer of 21. I took Cade, my youngest, to their very first like proper rock concert.
1: Really?
0: We took them to a ton of live music when they were little. But that was like, it was Green Day and Weezer, the Hella Mega Tour, Fenway Park. Pit tickets.
1: Like, how are their ears?
0: Like, we always wear ear protection.
1: Yeah,
0: always.
1: Okay.
0: Always. Yes, that's part of it. But now it's like, flash forward 5 years, and I'm like, hey, do you want to go to this show? Nah, I don't want to go to this show. I don't want to go to that show. So now they're like big timing, because when you start at the top, there's really no place to go.
1: Sure
0: so
1: enough, Adam.
0: That's dad's fault. Sorry, Cade. WROR.

0: 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If you're lucky, you might have acting talent. If you're gifted, you might have musical talent. LBF, we have a handful of stars that have both.
1: Really?
0: Yeah, we're going to talk about them next on the ROR Morning Show.

0: 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It's the ROR Morning Show with LBF and Adam. So fitting that we'd be playing that Billy Joel song, as it was sampled by a rap duo called Das Racist for a song called You Oughta Know. And we're talking about an actor, the actor who famously played Venom in the MCU. He's now spitting some Venom on some diss tracks. He's rapping, LBF.
1: Who?
0: This is Tom Hardy, movie star. He's also a huge rap fan. He makes music in his spare time. In fact, back in 1999, he made a mixtape under the name Tommy Number One. That was his rap name. That's always
1: Who
0: embarrassing.
1: Are you if
0: that's
1: you
0: always...
1: haven't had a rap career in the 90s.
0: So more recently, he struck up a relationship with the underground rap supergroup Czarface. Now, Czarface features MC Esoteric and the producer 7L. Those are both local guys. Like, if you're into like the local hip hop scene, like you know about 7L Esoteric and you know about Czarface. So they've now made a collaborative album with Tom Hardy called Czarface Meets Frankie Pulitzer, and it comes out at the end of August. So you're gonna get to hear Tom Hardy do some raps with Czarface, which is cool, and it got me thinking, LBF and Aaron, about other actors turned musicians. These are not rappers per se, but they are actors turned musicians. This will be very much in your wheelhouse.
1: Okay, good, because I felt old.
0: No, exactly. And this is, you know, we bill ourselves as, you know, 80s, 90s, and more variety. So these will all be actors turned musicians from that era.
1: I'm going to do well on this. I can feel it.
0: I think you will as well. So let me, I've got five of them here, and I'll give you like, we'll just kind of give you a little cue. A clue and see if you can guess who it is.
1: Okay.
0: We're not going to play any clips of the music because it's for the most part bad. And also because then it'd be a pain in the ass. You got to cut it out of the podcast and all that stuff. All that nonsense. So anyway, this 80s TV and film star debuted his bluesy alter ego, Bruno Andolini, in 1987.
1: Oh my God.
0: Who is that?
1: Bruce Willis.
0: Yes, it is.
1: Oh my God, I guess.
0: He had that Seagram's Golden Wine Cooler advertisement.
1: He was a good singer.
0: I mean, he did have kind of a nice voice, but the music was really corny.
1: I'm sure it was. Yeah. It was the 80s.
0: Okay, well, let's stay in the 80s for another TV star who released his debut album, Night Rocker. In 1985, became a bona fide pop star in Europe.
1: David
0: performed
1: Hasselhoff.
0: Performed at the Berlin Wall. All of those. Yes.
2: I was gonna go with that one too.
0: Well done.
1: Night Rocker, because Night Rider, everybody. Context clues.
0: I don't know. I don't know if you'll get this one, LBF, but I know Aaron will.
1: Okay.
0: Whether it's his cringy take on the Joker or his emo-tinged alt-rock act, 30 Seconds to Mars, this actor takes his craft very, very seriously. Who are we talking about?
1: I know. It's that Jared Leto guy.
0: Oh, wow. Did you know that one, Aaron? I knew you would know that one. Yes. That's really good. Yes, Jared Leto. Very serious.
1: I know my movies.
0: Do you know the Jared Leto meme where he's at the fashion show and he sees the model is wearing this green like Nehru jacket? And you just see his reaction, like from the crowd, he can't believe how beautiful this jacket is. And then the very next picture in the triptych of this meme is he's now wearing the jacket at his next red carpet event. He clearly went to the designer after. He says, "I must have this. I covet this."
1: He was in
0: Requiem for a Dream.
1: No,
0: as well.
1: That's not who he was. He's Jordan Catalano from My
0: Jordan
1: So-Called
0: Catalano.
1: Life.
0: There All you right. go. Okay. She is one of her generation's finest actors and greatest beauties. She's married to an SNL cast member, and she released a solo album, Anywhere I Lay My Head, in 2008.
1: Oh, God.
0: Who's this?
1: Can you do the descriptor again? She's
0: one of her generation's finest actors and greatest beauties. She's married to an SNL cast member. Famously.
2: I think I can only think of one.
1: SNL cast.
0: I referred to this SNL cast member earlier this morning when I said he has a punchable face.
2: Yes.
1: Oh, Scarlett Johansson.
0: Yes, married to Colin Jost.
1: Okay, good job. Thank you for that extra clue.
0: You needed the extra clue. All right,
1: she's a good singer. She's kind of bluesy stuff. Yeah.
0: Yeah. Uh-huh. She's just an all-around talent. And she seems like she's a good egg as well.
1: Oh,
0: all right,
1: really?
0: Last one.
1: Does that have anything to do with the fact that she's gorgeous?
0: It's funny. My brother was like big on Scarlett Johansson when she first came out. Lost in Translation is one of my favorite films of all time.
1: Oh,
0: and that was one of her first
1: films.
0: She's incredible in that with Bill Murray. It's a, what's her name? Sofia Coppola movie. One more. This actor, best known for playing a brilliantly snarky TV doctor, is an accomplished pianist. Who released an album called Let Them Talk in 2011.
1: This
0: actor.
1: Yeah.
0: Best known for playing a brilliantly snarky TV doctor.
2: Ooh.
0: He's been taking piano since he was 6 years old.
1: It's that guy who who solves all the cases.
0: Yes.
1: And it's I can't remember the doctor's name. I can't remember the name of the show, but it was like
0: Aaron,
1: it was just one name.
0: Can you say it? House is right. Do you know the actor's name?
2: Hugh Laurie.
0: Hugh Laurie's absolutely right. Look at that. Look at that. We'll talk about some more. Hey, if there's any we missed, 888-401-1057. Actors turn musicians. Well,

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The ROR Morning Show with LBF and Adam Tove talking about actors turned musicians. We got a couple more to share with you coming up next. And if you want to share yours, 888-410-1057.

0: Another example or two?
1: I sure do. I got a couple. My first concert, Jack Wagner from General Hospital, Frisco. All I need.
0: All I need is just a little more time.
1: Yeah. That is a jam. Sure
0: how
1: that
0: I feel.
1: Slaps.
0: Yes. That's and, actually not a bad song.
1: Don Johnson.
0: Yes.
1: Had an album. He had a duet with Barbara Streisand, who he was dating at the time.
0: Yep.
1: He also had a hit song with a crazy video. We played an Intrepid Photographer. It's such a bad song, but I love it.
0: Yeah, Heartbeat was his
1: Heartbeat,
0: album.
1: Heartbeat, that's
0: 1986,
1: and that
0: Don
1: was
0: Johnson.
1: The name of the single that was released.
0: And then we got a text from the 774. Meryl Streep sang in both Mamma Mia and
1: doesn't
0: Ricky
1: count.
0: And the Flash. But yeah, but by the LBF
1: album.
0: Rules, that doesn't count, and I'm fine. I'm fine with that. These are good. Thank you. You know, and we're going to flip the script tomorrow on the show, and we can do musicians turned actors. I'll come up with a whole new quiz.
1: Okay,
0: how does that sound?
1: Great. I love it.
0: Okay, all right. How about a little check on traffic, if you don't mind, LBF? If you
1: I don't mind
0: take care
1: at
0: of that
1: all.
0: For the people.
1: In Wilmington, left lane's blocked for a southbound crash, 93 northbound at Route 62. Stop going traffic from Concord Street. That crash in Wilmington is on 93 southbound at Route 62. Left lane's blocked. A vehicle is on the guardrail. And in Concord, a crash. Right lane's blocked. Route 2 eastbound at the rotary. Stop and go traffic from School Street. 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
0: 105.7 WRR with a check on World Cup action. While you were sitting in traffic trying to get off the Cape yesterday or come down through the Hampton Tolls, the World Cup stars are out in full force, round of 16, Norway advancing. Its first ever quarterfinals, Erling Haaland scored two late goals. England was down to 10 men, but Sir Harry Kane, the hero again, scored in a late penalty kick to give England the 3-2-1 over host city Mexico. Today, the round of 16, Spain versus Portugal this afternoon at 3, and then the big one, USA and Belgium at 8 o'clock tonight. 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
1: I sure do.
0: Okay, let's do it. 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

0: 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The ROR Morning Show with LBF and Adam 12. And, of course, the big news over the holiday weekend. One of the big stories is the Taylor Swift wedding. It's finally happened. It's done.
1: Travis and Taylor are finally married.
0: Yes.
1: And, you know, you saw the people going. And I have identified the one person who absolutely did not want an invitation to this wedding. And unfortunately got one.
0: Which
1: and
0: is
1: was
0: saying something.
1: Forced to go to this.
0: Because everybody wanted an invitation to this wedding.
1: Everybody
0: yes.
1: wanted.
0: Yes. And who is this person that you've identified?
1: Mike Vrabel's wife.
2: Ooh.
0: Oh, okay. So I was not aware of this. Vrabel and his wife were at the wedding.
1: So that's the coach of the Patriots for the people who don't speak sports.
0: My
1: who was
0: stars.
1: Caught in flagrante with a New York Times reporter.
0: In flagrante Diana Russini.
1: Yeah.
0: Yes.
1: And so they've been having some marriage troubles. As you might guess.
0: Uh-huh. We covered that extensively yes. at my old job.
1: And it's really kind of the first social outing for Vrabel, Mike
0: and
1: Vrabel.
0: It's this?
1: And she is forced to go to this wedding and stand by this man as she goes to a wedding first.
0: Yes. Uh-huh.
1: Like the wedding of the century.
0: Right.
1: And she has to listen to Taylor and Travis profess their love to each other, knowing full well that 50% end in this debacle called divorce. Yeah. And she's like, my life, my marriage, it's on the rocks. It's terrible. I'm sitting next to this jerk and I have to smile and say happy wedding. And then I got to go meet everybody. She's probably in line. Bradley Cooper. And it's like, Bradley's giving her the like, sorry about this guy right here. And you know, Jennifer Lawrence is like, hi, Mrs. Vrabel. Everyone's like that.
0: Yeah.
1: And so she has to go and she has to deal with that. She's probably in the bathroom crying. So anyway, if you thought you wanted to go to Taylor Swift's wedding, but the only way you could go would be Mrs. Vrabel. You're lucky.
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0: 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Earlier this morning, talking about actors turned musicians. We got a couple of texts, Aaron, is that right?
1: Yes, we did get a couple of texts. We got, does Bradley Cooper qualify?
0: No.
1: Okay, did Kate Hudson have a duet with Huey Lewis?
2: No, you know, Gwyneth Paltrow did.
1: And the other one was Kate Hudson.
2: Kate Hudson, correct.
0: Does that count? Did she release an album?
2: She released an album called Glorious in 2024.
0: Put a bow on it.
2: All
0: it's the ROR Morning Show. I will be back tomorrow morning at 5:30.
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The Bee Gees, Aerosmith, No Doubt, Bruce Springsteen, The Police all coming up.

Well, the Red Sox might have something left in them yet. 105.7 WROR, 80s, 90s, and more variety. They sweep the Angels on the West Coast this weekend. They're off tonight in Chicago tomorrow night against the White Sox. 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

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Somebody asked Billy Joel, I guess, what's his favorite sandwich? And boy, he's scoring points with our friends in Revere Beach. He loves the three-way. Loves that roast beef and barbecue sauce. 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

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So Team USA tonight, I guess they're definitely the underdog. And I guess over the history of the World Cup, this has been usually the round that USA gets the boot. We'll see how they do tonight. A lot of interesting watch parties around Boston. 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

nice to cool off for a few days after that crazy heat last week. 105.7 WROR, 80s, 90s, and more variety. And a couple pop-up showers today. More steady rain tomorrow, around 67. We probably won't even hit 70. And then back in the sunshine Wednesday, up around 80. 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

billion dollars now, they're saying, that Michael Jackson movie has made. 105.7 WROR, still playing in theaters here in the Boston area. Let's see, the Boston Common 19, Liberty Tree Mall, Framingham, Methuen still playing it too. 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

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It's Gino. Did you see this another wrong way driver on 128 last night? I guess it was a Porsche. I was looking at the picture of the Porsche. Very nice car. Can't even imagine what the insurance rates are going to be now for this driver. Got OUI charges. 105.7 WROR.

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I was judging a talent show this weekend. 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I was not expecting a Radiohead's creep, but she was great. 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

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Rain off and on for the next couple days. We're back in the sunshine, though, on Wednesday. 80 on Wednesday and back up near 90 on Thursday.

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And it'll do it. 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

105.7 WRR with J-Bo. Update on the Taylor Travis wedding. New Hampshire's Adam Sandler officiated the wedding. That's a serious choice, right? Do you, Travis, take Taylor to be your waffle wedding wife? You gotta answer the question. Hurry up!

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That's Tal Bachman. You may know his dad, Randy Bachman, on tour with Vern Cummings. Guess who? 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

105.7 WRR. J-Bo, we had an incident. My wife Heidi over the weekend, nothing bad. Well, no one was hurt. But for Heidi's 50th birthday in April, I got her a J-Bo and Heidi bobblehead. A custom bobblehead, you know, wearing our, like it was at our wedding. 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I bumped the table. 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Heidi says, I got this. 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She gorilla glued it together because she was as mad as a gorilla.

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What day is it? I think it's a Monday. The Monday re-entry after the 4th. 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

1057 WRY, J-Mo, Joe, and Stevie Nicks did appear at the Taylor Travis wedding, as did Paul McCartney. Paul McCartney performed and then oversaw the prenup.

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Well, I didn't get invited to the Taylor Travis wedding. New Hampshire's Adam Sandler officiated the ceremony. And more shocking, he was wearing a tux, not a hoodie. I'm so disappointed.

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crash in New York, the water. Thank God no one was hurt, but someone recorded them crashing. Brace for impact. If the pilot says that over the headphones, I'm praying head down, not recording, hoping my demise goes viral.

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0: 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Adam Sandler officiated the Taylor Travis wedding over the weekend. What would that sound like?
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You didn't win your Melon Camp tickets last week. That's not acceptable. 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